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Long time ago, when I was a young boy, I saw that moving mutiny on the mountain, staring my idol, Madame Rambo. 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